If you had one shot, one opportunity to seize everything you ever wanted in one moment, would you capture it?

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3: Just something about you. The way I'm looking at you, whatever. Keep looking at me. Getting scared now, right? Don't feel me, baby. It's just testing.

0: Enjoy auf Big FM.
1: Petros Santos. 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